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You descend as fire to purify. You are reclaiming your works. You prune as the thistles and the thorns fall away, so we may produce good fruit.

Is that how you celebrated God who took you through the storm? The hurricane came, but he came. He preserved you. Can you lift your hands and bless him? Open your mouth and bless him. Bless him, bless him. Thank you, Jesus. Thank you, Jesus. Not one person is missing. Thank you. Thank you. Here we are, gathering in your presence. I believe this morning is a special morning. I believe God is going to do something special. I don't totally know what he wants to do, but I have a sense. I have a sense that he's going to move this morning. Just lift your hands and bless him.

in the old covenant, when there was a plague in Egypt, the Bible reminds us that they were to kill a lamb, put the blood in the basin, dip hyssop in the basin, strike the side post and the lintel, and that when death comes, it will do what? Pass over. When the storm came this whole week, by the way, we prayed for you as a church on Wednesday. I got the church to pray. I said, you know what? My family is facing a storm. You guys pray. I sent a message from the States. And they raised a cry. And the blood spoke. And here you are. Nothing missing. Nothing broken. Here you are rejoicing in His presence. Your victory is in His blood. Can you celebrate the power of the blood?

I'm just going to set context for what we are doing this morning, because it's going to be very demonstrative. If there was a theme for what we're doing this morning, it would be your response to the storm. Say your response. Tell somebody, how would you respond to the storm after the storm? I came here to show you something to do, and we're going to respond appropriately. Are you ready? Before then, can I honor my brother, my covenant brother, your pastor? I know you see him every day, and sometimes, unfortunately sometimes, but I guess he's not in this house, a prophet is sometimes without honor save in his home. I hope he's not so here. Do you honor him? Now, I mean, I'm not saying this to sound, you know, important or big, but I should be on my way home by now. Been on the tour, got a hallelujah challenge starting on Monday. We've been fasting and praying, so I should have been on a flight, but I felt led to come here this morning. I missed so many invitations. That's because of the grace and honor on his life. This man is a special man. And let me say this. Thank God for America. And I'm going to say this boldly. Thank God for so many music ministers in the States. But I stand to say that this one is different. This is not an entertainer. This is not someone who just, you know, lives for the applause and the awards. This man loves Jesus, and that's why I love him. And can you celebrate his lovely wife as well? Believe me, you all are blessed. In this day and age where the word of God is scarce, where there's such a famine of the word, where people are ashamed to preach the word, where it's all seeker friendly, where you want to preach, you know, what is nice to keep the people, this man is determined to preach the entire gospel. And whoever does that becomes my friend. Celebrate him one more time. And I want to say I love you. Truly. You know, see, listen, I know that there's protocol when you go to a church, you've got to give honor. But sometimes, I mean, I do what I have to do, but who really cares? Like, to please man. But I'm saying this from my heart. So you value what you have. I tell him every time, and I say that to encourage him, you know. There's all sorts everywhere now. But he's steadfast. I'm saying this because I heard it's your pastor's appreciation month coming. And you've got to celebrate this grace. Honor it. Let him know that you respect it. Amen. And every leader in the house, I see the same spirit over this house. And I want you to honor your leaders. Amen. Amen. Are you ready? Are you ready? Are you sure? Hope you know that your praise is also a storm. Don't you know that? Your praise is a storm. Say, my praise is a storm. Amen. You can release a storm that steals the enemy and the avenger. Say, my praise is a storm. Can I show you a scripture quickly? Acts 16:25. Say, my praise is a storm. Can we read together? I want to go. Suddenly, say suddenly. There was what?

Now, all over the news this past week, I mean, that was breaking news. If you saw the picture of the storm, the hurricane, things were shaking. I saw big trees uprooted. I saw roads. I mean, all sorts because of the power of a storm. The Bible says that Paul and Silas prayed and sang praises at midnight. They released a storm, a spiritual storm that shook the foundations of the prison, that opened prison doors. Say, my prayer is a storm. Say, my prayer is also a storm. So they prayed and what? Sang praises. Say, they prayed and they sang praises. Say, my prayer is a storm. Acts 4:31, I'll prove to you your prayer is a storm. Say, my prayer is a storm. Acts 4:31. Want to go? After this prayer, see, after this prayer, what happened? The meeting place shook. Amen. So they prayed, they released a storm in prayer. This morning we're going to prophesy and pray at some point. Amen. And then the Bible says they sang praises. They released another level of storm. Every storm, every darkness, every situation of prison in your life, as we praise this morning, we're going to release a storm. I came with an anointing this morning. Are you ready? So, two things. Number one, we're going to respond to the storm with thanksgiving. Say, with thanksgiving. Psalm 107, 29 and 30, NLT version. If it had not been the Lord who was on your side. Can we read? One to go. He calmed the storm to a whisper and stilled the waves. Verse 30. What a blessing was the stillness he brought. Hallelujah. Now, when he stills the storm, there's a response to that. Go to verse 31. Verse 31. Let them what? Praise the Lord for his great love and for his wonderful things. That's the first response. Lift your hands. Give thanks. Give thanks. Give thanks. Can I give you 2 minutes? Give thanks for the one who steals the storm. Makoboro telemena. Makoboro telemena.

Are you ready to shout? That's how you shout after the storm.

we're doing good, but we've got to ascend shortly. Are there people that God brought through the storm? Spiritual storm, emotional storm, medical storm, financial storm. Only those people, I want them out here right now. By the sides. If he brought you through the storm, if he kept you, if he saved you, you owe him praise. You owe him praise. This is how we respond.

We're just building up. So we've given thanks. Number two is to release your praise. Hallelujah. The Bible says, out of the mouths of babes and sucklings hast thou ordained praise or strength, that thou mightest steal the enemy and the avenger. We're going to release a storm to wreak havoc to the work of darkness in our lives. Now, while you're getting ready, can you celebrate this band? Come on. I don't need to trouble with my guys. Hey! Hey! Are you ready for Jesus? Yeah. Now, remember I said your praise is what? A storm. Do you know that? The storms we witness had various categories, right? Category 1, 3, 4, 5, and all of that. And it was predicted that, you know, it was going to be 5, but then when he made landfall, it became 1. Do you know that there are various categories of praise? There are levels of praise. See, there are levels of praise. Now we're going to release the levels of praise one by one. Say one by one. There's a level of praise. There's category one. It's called Barak. Say Barak. Say Barak. Barak is to bow down or kneel before the Lord with intent in the heart that he's our king. Say he's our king. Now we're going to release every level of praise. Remember I said it's going to be very demonstrative. It's spiritual. Are you ready? I'm going to ask you. We're going to all do what the scripture says. Barak is to bow down or to kneel. We are responding in praise. Hallelujah. Hallelujah. Hallelujah. As you kneel, just open your mouth and release your praise. Release Barak. Adore him. Extol him. Thank him for seeing you through the storm. At the count of three, I'm going to ask you to release a sound of praise. 1, 2.

Something is happening here. Something is happening here. Oh, woo. This is just level one. This is just level one. Something powerful is happening already. There's deliverance I can sense already. Chains are breaking already. Prison doors are opening already. You can find Barak in Psalm 103, verse 1. Some teaching here, quickly. He says, bless the Lord, Barak the Lord. Bow your heart, kneel before the Lord, and all that is within me, bless his holy name. We see Barak again in Psalms 72, verse 12 to 15. I'm just going to give you 1 more minute to Barak some more. This is spiritual praise. For he will deliver the needy when he cries, the poor also, and him who has no helper. He will spare the poor and the needy. He will save the souls of the needy. He will redeem the life from oppression and violence, and precious shall be their blood in his sight. He shall live, and the gold of Sheba will be given to him. Prayer also will be made for him continually, and daily he shall be barat. Can I give you 30 more seconds from your soul? Barak, the one who kept you in the storm. Barak, the one who took you through to the floor. Bless the Lord, all my soul, and all that is within me. Can you empty everything within you and Barak him? 1, 2, 3, go!

Level 2. Brainstorm category 2 is called Yada. Yada. Yada is to extend your hands vigorously as in complete surrender. He saved you from the storm so that you can give him your all. He saved you from the storm so he can have 100% of you. Lift your hands in surrender. To lift your hands unto the Lord and to confess him as your Lord, as your owner, as your keeper. It carries the meaning of absolute surrender. It also means consecration. He kept you alive so you may live for him, so you may serve him. At the count of three, 1, 2, 3, when I sound the horn, you're going to just raise a cry declaring that you belong to him, that is your Lord, that is your keeper. Are you ready?

by the mercy of God, that you do what? Present your bodies as a living sacrifice. New Living Translation says that is your reasonable worship. That's your praise. Someone say level two. Say level two. Can we increase? Can we go high? Something is about to break loose. We are building up to something. Hey! Level three is called Tehila. Tehila. Okay. No, I think. Okay. No, I think level three is Todah. Say Todah. Todah. Todah is thanksgiving. You know, Yada is lifting the hands in surrender, saying, I'm yours, I belong to you. Todah says, thank you. Thank you. Thank you for the cross. Thank you for the blood. Thank you for salvation. Thank you for angels. And guess what? It's to raise your hands in thanksgiving for something he has done, but more importantly, for something he's yet to do. As a prophetic praise and thanksgiving. In other words, thanking him in advance. Hey! Do I have people who have things they are waiting on God for? Do I have believers in the house? Do I have people who believe that better is the end of the things and the beginning thereof? That the end of 2024 is closing out better than it began? That in the next 3 months,

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Thank you. 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Say Tehila. I love this. Level 4. Well, I like Tehila because it makes you your own worship leader. You don't need Nathaniel Bassi. You don't need Pastor Williams. You don't need the praise team. You sing to him unrehearsed. New song. Sing unto the Lord a new song. You find that in Psalm 22 verse 3. Thou art holy, thou who inhabits the Tehila. Can I give you the next 3 minutes? Reach out to the depths of your belly. Begin to sing a new song. 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You may be on key, off key, in key, by key, do key, whatever it is. 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One,

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Say Zama. Zama is essentially people on the instruments. And I know this house has got some warriors. Woo! Something's about to break loose, Zama. Let's have Psalm 150. Guys, this is some spiritual stuff we're doing. Psalm 150. Zama is mostly rejoicing. So as they play, as I blow the horn, as they play the drums and the cymbals and the toms and the strings and the organs, yours is to rejoice. Now, to rejoice is to spin. It's called agalio. See, agalio. It's to exalt God, is to be glad. Are you ready, guys? Can we read together? And then, good. Hope you know you've got your musical instruments. The Bible says, praise him on an instrument of 10 strings. How many fingers do you have?

0: Now let's read. Praise.
1: Let's go. Let's go.
0: Praise the Lord. Praise God in His sanctuary. Praise Him in His mighty firmament.
1: Let's go. Verse 2.
0: Praise Him for His mighty acts. Praise Him according to His excellent greatness.
1: Verse 3.
0: Praise Him with the sound of the trumpet.

This is just level 5. Praise him with the lute and the flute. I'll join that together with gospel verse. Then praise him with the timbrel and the dance.

This is how we fight our battles. This is how we win. It's a mystery. Oh, listen. I was raised for this. Can we go to level 6? I love level 6. It's Shabak. This is a shout. Shabak is praise by shouting. Let me show you from Joshua 6, verse 5. It shall come to pass when they make a long blast with the ram's horn, and when you hear the sound of the trumpet, that all the people, how many people, shall shout with a great shout. So there is a shout, but there is a great shout. Can you give God a shout now? Shout. But the scripture says a great shout. Can you give God a great shout? Is that all you can do? When you hear the sound of the trumpet,

level 7. This is the highest level of the praise storm. Do you know what it is? Do you know what level 7 is? Level 7 is the highest of them all. Revelation 19 from verse 1. Hey, are you ready? Can we read one to go? After these things, I heard a loud voice of great. See, the Bible is so intentional, it's so specific. That's some argument for or against people who say church is quiet, it's gonna be prim and proper, God is not deaf, so you don't need to shout. All that religious argument is what says, thy will be done where? As it is done where? Where is this? Heaven. This is heaven, right? Am I teaching good? What happens in heaven? Want to go? And these things, after these things, I heard what? Of what? In heaven. Can we read the deeper version of that scripture? And this morning, this is the deeper version. I heard a loud voice of great multitude in Deeper Fellowship Orlando, alongside those online. What were they saying? Hallelujah! Salvation and glory and honor and power. The most aggressive, the highest, the most radical level of the praise storm is called hallelujah. I've shared here again and again, hallelujah means to be clamorously foolish before God. So every other praise we've had before now was cute, was very cute, you know, Orlando, you know, praise the Lord, hallelujah. But halal is crazy. David was accompanying the Ark of the Covenant to Jerusalem and he was undignified. When you are halaling, you don't care about your hairdo. No foundation. No earring. No eyelashes. He doesn't care what happens to them. If they fall off, they fall off. Are you ready for halal? It's to be clamorously foolish. It's to be undignified. It's to shout.

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So I say, don't just sing it, make sure you do it. No matter what news you face when you walk outside those doors, you got a song to sing and you got a way to praise. 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

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What happens is when you get older, you try to stop, but there's another generation. One generation shall praise your works to another and declare of your mighty works. We think that's old to young, but what if it's also young to old? One generation.

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If you're seated, you can stand in this moment. If you can give us house lights, that would be great. If you happen to work with the altar team, you can stand in the aisles, please.

Yes, Lord. Yes, God. So you might be in this room or in the overflow or watching in this moment. It may have been occurring to you in the midst of all of this, how can this people be so joyful, so exuberant, so excited? That may be the way that you describe it, but what they are is free. You may think free to express themselves, and there's truth to that. You may think free from the opinions of others, and there's truth to that. But can we go deeper? They're free from the power of sin. To that designation, they would use this terminology, I'm saved. It means that they are saved from the penalty of sin and given the gift of eternal life, which is a free gift. The Bible says that the wages of sin is death, but the free gift of God is eternal life through Christ Jesus. The enemy has lied to many people. Tell them a few lies. One of them is that you just stay the way that you are and just try to be good enough, and hopefully at the end when you stand before God, who's the judge of all the earth, your deeds will amount to being able to be let into heaven. That's a lie, because no matter what we do in the eyes of God, who is holy and perfect, our righteousness is as filthy rags. We can never measure up. Scripture says that all have sinned and fallen short of the glory of God.

God, that is the condition or the state of every person born until they are born again. The other lie that the enemy perpetrates against people is that there are many ways to God. The boldness of Jesus Christ is that he made a separation, which is to say that when he came, humanity had to make a decision. He said, I am the way, the truth, and the life. No man comes to the Father but by me, which is to say that the fact that God in all his fullness was pleased to dwell in Christ, that God was in Christ, reconciling the world back to him, no longer counting his sins against them. Truth of the matter is, every person has to make a decision when it comes to Jesus. He didn't just stay in heaven. The Bible says he gave up his divine privileges and came to earth in order to save you and I. And the decisions that we make in this moment determine how our eternity plays out. And you're in this room among these people who are free. And perhaps you don't necessarily feel that freedom because all this time guilt has been in your mind. Or you've been looking at people saying, I wonder how I could get like that. I can tell you how you can get like that. Place your faith in Jesus Christ. God didn't bring you through the storm and every proverbial storm of your life in order to leave you alone. But he brought you into this house and he brought you online for the reason of his love for you. He drew you here. Whether someone invited you, whether you decided on your own to come, whether you passed by and said, what's going on there? And you went in, God drew you. The scripture makes it clear that no man comes to the Father except to be drawn by the Son. It is the Holy Spirit that drew you to this moment. Right now, to be made right with God. The scripture says we're made right with God by placing our faith in Jesus Christ, and this is true for everyone who believes, no matter who you are. When you place your faith in Jesus, when you confess him as your Lord, when you acknowledge that you need him, you will be saved. But it does take a decision from you. So this is what I want you to do. I know it's a little bit messy right now, but would you grab hands of somebody next to you in this room? You can do so in the overflow as well. Online, I'll give you instructions in just a moment. We'll never leave a room not giving people an opportunity to surrender to Jesus. This is the greatest decision you can make. The person whose hand you're holding, you don't know their eternal condition, so I'm going to ask you for a moment to pray for them. And the reason I'm asking you to pray, especially believers, the reason I'm asking you to do this is because there is warfare against this moment every time. The scripture tells us that the God of this world blinds people's eyes. And so literally what we're asking is that the Lord remove the scales so they could see their need for him. Would you pray? Would you pray for the person next to you? If you're in this room and you have the capacity at all to believe that you need a Savior, I want you to know that that's not you. That is the Holy Spirit inviting you, literally knocking on the door of your heart, inviting you into salvation, inviting you to come home. Because the Bible says that we are dead in our trespasses and sins. Dead men don't respond, which means that when the Spirit of God is quickening you, is what the scripture says, what is happening, giving you the capacity to believe that you need a Savior, that's the Spirit of God making you alive in a moment so that you can make a decision, because you couldn't make it when you were dead. But he's now making you alive, giving you an opportunity to come home to him, to come to him. You do not have to leave this room the same way you came, but you can leave completely differently. And so in this moment, by the Spirit of God, I'm going to invite you, when I count to three, if you want to be saved, you want to surrender your life to Jesus, you want to know Jesus, and you want to know that Jesus knows you, you want to know what happens to you when you die and step into eternal life, you want someone to pray with you about Jesus, someone to talk with you about Jesus, when I count to three, I want you to squeeze the hand of the person on the left or the right. That's not just in this room, that's also in the overflow. I'll tell you what to do online in just a moment, but if that is you in this moment, don't let this moment pass you by. Don't allow what you think anybody else thinks about you to change what you do in this moment. Be free from the fear of man. There is no one in this room who could save you. Therefore, you are making this decision before God and God alone.
But you're making it boldly. You're saying, I'm not ashamed. I know I need Jesus. I'm not ashamed. At this moment, you're going to leave this room completely differently than the way that you came. So I'm going to count to three. When I count to three, that's just literally the moment that you're going to signify, I'm leaving darkness and stepping into light. I'm leaving death and stepping into life. I'm leaving my own path and I'm going to follow Jesus now. You're making a bold declaration. When I count to three, I want you to squeeze the hand of the person on the left or the right or both to signify, I'm responding to this moment. I'm not walking out of here the same. I know I need Jesus, and I'm not ashamed to say it. I need him. And when we count to three, squeeze the hand on the left or the right of you, signifying you want to give your life to Jesus Christ. And we will celebrate you, not condemn you. For God so loved the world that he gave his only begotten Son, and whoever believes in him would not perish but have everlasting life. God did not send his Son into the world to condemn the world, but that through him the world might be saved. Jesus did not come to condemn you. He came to save you. And because we are his believers, there's no condemnation in this room. There's rejoicing. This is your moment. This is your moment. Don't let it pass you by. One, two, three. Do it now. Wherever you are in this room, you need Jesus. You want someone to pray with you about Jesus. You want to surrender your life to Jesus. You can still squeeze that hand. You can still squeeze that hand. Don't be ashamed. Don't be ashamed. Don't be ashamed. Don't be ashamed. Family, if anybody in this room squeeze your hand, would you lift it up? Anybody in this room squeeze your hand, lift it up. Thank you, Jesus. Thank you, Jesus. Thank you, Jesus. Thank you, Jesus. Keep them up. Keep them up. There are people coming to your row. Keep them up. Keep them up. Keep them up. If you did so in the overflow, I hope we have people in the overflow as well. Amen. You can do that in the overflow as well. Listen, if you're watching online from around the world, this is what I want you to do. You want to surrender your life to Jesus? Put hashtag I met Jesus in the comment. Hashtag I met Jesus in the comments. And our moderators will get with you and pray with you as well. Amen. Can we celebrate what God is doing? Hallelujah. Somebody just came to the end of your row. Just walk with them up here. Walk with them up here as we celebrate. And if nobody saw you and nobody came to the end of your row, don't worry about it. Come on down anyway. Come down anyway. Say, I'm coming to Jesus. I'm coming to Jesus. I'm coming to Jesus. Can we celebrate? If you're in the overflow, just come on into the room. Come on into the room. If you're in the overflow and you did it, come on into the room. Hallelujah. Thank you, Jesus. Thank you, Jesus. Let them come. Let them come. Let them come. Hi. Hi. Thank you, Jesus. Wow. Thank you, Lord. I got to come down for this. There's no junior Holy Spirit. Congratulations. That's awesome.

0: Thank you, Jesus. Thank you, Jesus. I had to come down because Jabari, who's 7 years old, squeezed his mom's hand and said, I want to come. It doesn't matter how young you are. It doesn't matter how old you are. Jesus saves. Hallelujah. Thank you, Jesus. Hallelujah. So I want you to know you have made the greatest decision of your life. You made the greatest decision of your life. Your life will never be the same from this moment forward. Jesus is going to change your life forever. The amazing thing about salvation is this. It's not a outside-in work. He doesn't ask you to act saved and then get saved. It's an inside-out work. He saves you and then the work happens. From this moment forward, he's going to empower you to walk free. He's going to empower you to live for him and make right choices. And you're going to please him. So let's pray. Listen, when we pray, it's not the words that we say that save us. It's what we believe in our heart. One of the reasons why we pray together is to give you language, because a lot of times people don't even know what to say. They're like, okay, God, I'm responding to you, but I don't know what to say. So we do this so that you can have language. But I want to encourage you, and there we have some people that are going to walk with you and give you next steps, give you a Bible and show you what to do next. But we just want to seal this moment of decision that you made. So if you pray this earnestly in your heart, I may give you words and I'm going to ask you to repeat after me, but it's not what I'm saying that's perfect. It's just giving you language. Because for you, you might say, Lord, here I am. Take the keys of my heart and you can have them forever. And he knows how to accept that. Okay, so I'm just giving you words. It's not the form. It's just the language. So let's pray together. Everyone praying this together because we're part of the family of God. Say, Father.
1: Father.
0: Come on, say it with me. Say, Father.
1: Father.
0: In the name of Jesus, I come to you. Just as I am, I today confess that I believe that Jesus is the Son of God. And today, I give you thanks for coming, living, dying, and being raised again for the sins of the world, including mine. And today, I confess you as my Lord and my Savior, and I will live for you with your help for the rest of my life. In Jesus' name, I confess Jesus is my Lord and my Savior forever. Amen. Again, I know I stepped off the stage. It might be hard for those who are on the video, but if you are online, just put hashtag I met Jesus and our moderators will get with you. There is a gentleman right over here, right behind you. His name is Deacon Glenn. We just want to give you a Bible, talk with you for a moment, pray with you, but in this environment, we don't want to lose you. So if you would just follow him, he will give you a Bible and we'll pray together and you'll be able to come right back into the room. All right. Make sure you go with him. So just follow this gentleman right here. Can we thank God? Can we thank God?
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incarnation to this song. Say a cousin Yami and Yansabuakwa. 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Na yenyanya electric poles was as he so. But Yamini Musa Abwa no mabajan electric poles. So. And I will insulate the feet of the bed. So that the bed will stand on the pole and will not be electrocuted. Listen, God has armored you with every equipment you need.

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0: I will accept it. That you walk through these doors with a sickness, I will take it. 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But what I will not accept is for you to leave this room with that. If we say, oh yeah, at yeah.

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0: The gifts of the Spirit that you lost through innocence, ignorance, carelessness. The Lord is restoring now, because the fountain of life is flowing everywhere. Whosoever drink, your name is not there, my name is not there.

This is how to spend your life. This is how to spend your time. Can I announce to you something has happened? But guess what? You will discover later. A transformation has taken place. You will discover later. You just shed some weight. Now you are light for a flight. The 7 days were orchestrated by Elohim himself to set us on a new course. There are 7 days of alignment, 7 days of chiseling, 7 days of breaking, 7 days of rebuilding, 7 days of restoring. Like never before, it's clear to you what worship is. How worship is orchestrated and how worship is officiated. You know now. You know it starts from your heart, then to your words, then to your life, and then to your service. This is Jacob, not Israel. Because Jacob must go through transformation. Jacob must come to a place of surrender. This is not Israel. This is Jacob. So worship and intimacy start from that point of surrender and intimacy. That surrender and obedience to God. That's where it starts from. And there are people watching me right now who wants to surrender their life to Christ. Wherever you are, I don't need to preach a long sermon. You knew God was here. He convicted you. I'm just bringing the message to the fore. Please place your right hand on your chest. Pray this prayer with me. Say, Heavenly Father, I come to you today. I realize that I'm a sinner. I ask that the blood of Jesus washes me away from every iniquity. Say, today I surrender my life to you. I declare that you are the Lord of my life. Say, I declare that by the blood of Jesus I sever myself from every covenant that I have made consciously and unconsciously. Say, today I declare that he who the Son sets free is free indeed. Say, Jesus has set me free and I am free. Say, I receive the Lord into my heart and into my life. Say, in the name of the Lord Jesus, all things have passed away. All things have become new. Say, from today, with my mouth, I confess that Jesus is the Lord of my life. So shall it be.

In Jesus' precious name. If you prayed that prayer sincerely and genuinely, please, you just got born again. It's not more than that. And we welcome you and congratulate you. You just made the best decision of your life. You want to scan the code, the QR code that is on your screen right now, and then we'll get to you and relate to you and take the relationship to another level so that we can put some materials into your hands that will strengthen you and help you along the way. Hallelujah. God bless you. Before you go, don't go yet. I'm sure people are saying, you know, let's increase the days. Just hold on. Can you help me celebrate this priest? There are singers and there are priests. Please help me celebrate this priest. What a grace, what a gift. You know, I love you, brother. Love you so much. Thank you so much. It's been 7 days. It's not like it's not actually like the time has gone like that, though. I'm telling you. Because all of you have been using the time for be sleeping, and they will be eating you in your dream. Better open your eyes. Wake up, wake up. Somebody was on the verge of sleeping. We just woke her up now. You know, you know, you know, you know.

of restoring the order, but it doesn't stop here. This meeting is to encourage and revive family altars and personal altars, and bring to form the true knowledge of worship in our lives, in our homes, in our churches, in the body of Christ, in our nations. So it doesn't stop here. These are not 7 days of rituals that, and you are waiting for another 7 days. This is supposed to become your lifestyle from this moment. This is going to happen again, in case you want me to clear your doubt. The Lord has spoken. We are going to let you know the next time it's going to be. I don't want to preempt the Spirit of God, but it's going to happen again, because this is needed for such a time as this. But please, can you help me celebrate Jesus?

in. And for such a time as this. Glory to God. I want to celebrate. I know you don't want to go home.

Asha. What a night. I don't know why people go to clubs. Can I professor? The next time you're on your way to club, your tire will go for it. Your tire will burst, so I promise you, you can try it. This voice will keep hammering on your head. What are you looking for in club? What is lost that you're looking for? In the presence of God, fullness, not all. Look at your neighbor, say happiness cost. Say joy, no cost, oh. You use money to buy happiness. Go to club, buy drinks, do different things just to feel happy. It costs you money. Why are you wasting your time? Joy no cost, oh.

A good preacher closes how many times? Three times. Now this is my third closing. Now allow me close. No, for real, allow me close. I want to celebrate everyone who made this possible. From the team to the technical guys. I mean, effortless streaming, solid, impeccable video quality, audio quality on point. 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What do you say to Jesus? No. My foundation, my protection.

you. Look at your neighbor and say, surely. Now I can close. Surely, God's goodness and his mercy shall follow you, shall overtake you, shall swallow you, shall overwhelm you, shall overshadow you all the days of your life. Say, you shall stay, you shall dwell, you will know in the house of the Lord forever and ever. Amen. God bless you. See you next time. 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

0: Everything before you. 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We lay them before you. The King of Kings. And we bow and worship you. Thank you, Jesus. Thank you, Jesus. Blessed be your holy name. Thank you, Jesus. Blessed be your holy name. Thank you, Jesus. Blessed be your holy name. Thank you, Jesus. Blessed be your holy name. Thank you, Jesus. We bless you. We bless you. We bless you.
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Please love on him. Please, it's not about you now, it's about him now. Can you love on him wherever you are? You cannot fake this thing. You can't fake intimacy. 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

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Whatever you are, be broken for him. 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

0: our names, the names they call us, we lay them before you. 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

word. 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

I've been hurt in the church. 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

the problem right there, church. The young generation trying to integrate with the church and all that young hip hopper, that young TikToker, that young one, Kirk Franklin, doing all that hooting and hollering. Yes, sir.

If you join yourself, say yes! And say the cosmic good to you, say yes! If you know who woke you up this morning, say yes! If you know it's only by the grace of God that you're still here, say yes! If you know God's got greater things in store for your future, say yes! Well, we know what we came here for. Let's go! For those of you that think that gospel music has gone too far, you think we've got too radical with our message, you ain't heard nothing yet, B.E.T.

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kataya. 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Sa onyame edimi yi Joseph every efiasa.